0: that one day, this nation will rise up, live out the true meaning of its creed. We hold these truths to be self-evident, that all men are created equal.
1: Antenne Thüringen.

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1: My girl just caught me.
2: You made her catch you?
1: I don't know how I let this happen.
2: With who?
1: The girl next door, you know?
2: Nah.
1: I don't know what to do.
2: Said it wasn't you.
1: All right.

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Generation on the move. 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
1: Einfach die beste Musik. 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
2: Thüringen. You self-destructing little girl. 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So you screwed up, but you're gonna be okay.